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Here comes the last song of your rock and ride home. 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
3: Increasing cloudiness early this evening and a 30% chance of showers this evening and after midnight. Overnight low zero. Tomorrow a mix of sun and cloud in the morning with a 30% chance of showers in the afternoon. Wind north 20 kilometers an hour. High 12, overnight low minus 2. Saturday sunshine, high 10, low minus 4. Mother's Day Sunday, more sunshine in the morning, high 13, overnight low 1. And Monday, cloudy conditions with a 60% chance of showers throughout the day, high 15, low 6. For news, weather, sports, or road conditions, go to 730CKDM.com.
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Good evening. I'm LJ, and that's Kenny Chesney. It's 12 degrees outside still. It has been a nice day. I'm so glad it hasn't gone down yet, because in about a half an hour, I'm going to be heading home. It is 5:41, but don't worry, we've got plenty to talk about in that half hour, so make sure you stay tuned. Here comes Blue Rodeo. Raina on CKDM.

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Tommy James, dragging the line, bringing us up to the top of the hour. I'm LJ, and we've got news now coming up at the top of the hour, so of course make sure you stay tuned. Until then, Canadian Sunrise, Prairie Oyster, to end the hour on CKDM.

0: listening to Compass Point with Pete Smith. In 1 Peter 1 verse 8, Peter is speaking of Christ when he writes, "Whom having not seen, ye love." Miriam Booth, the daughter of the founder of the Salvation Army, was a beautiful, brilliant, cultured woman who began her Christian work with great promise. However, disease laid hold of her and she was brought to the point of death. When visited by a friend one day, the well-meaning friend remarked that it was a pity one so capable should be hindered by sickness from doing the Lord's work. Whereupon Miriam replied, "It is great to do the Lord's work, but it is greater to do the Lord's will. Have thine own way, Lord. Have thine own way. Thou art the potter. I am the clay. Mould me and make me after thy will, while I am waiting, yielded and still." God bless.
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1: It's with great sadness the family of Fred Boyansky of Roblin announced his passing on April 30th at the age of 96 years. A prayer service in memory of Fred will be held May 8th at 7 p.m. at Nairn Chiswickowski Funeral Chapel in Roblin. A funeral service in memory of Fred will be held Saturday, May 9th at 2 p.m. at Nairn Chiswickowski Funeral Chapel in Roblin. Interment will follow at Roblin Catholic Cemetery. Arrangements for the late Fred Boyansky have been entrusted to Nairn Chiswickowski Funeral Service in Roblin. To view the live streaming of Fred's funeral service and or to leave a note of condolence for the family, please visit nairnchiswickowski.ca.
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2: Good evening, I'm Ian Gillingham with 730 CKDM News Now to 6 o'clock. In 2024, Manitoba recorded 19.5 HIV cases per 100,000 people, more than 3.5 times the national rate. Women account for over half of all cases in the province, far above the Canadian average of 32%. The province also reported infant HIV transmissions in both 2024 and 25, raising concerns as most newly diagnosed women are under 40, increasing the risk of further prenatal cases. Dr. Brent Rusin is the province's chief public health officer.
3: So I want to emphasize here that HIV is preventable and it's treatable. We have effective tools available for prevention, such as things like condoms, harm reduction services, and we have medications for both pre-exposure and post-exposure prophylaxis, again covered for eligible Manitobans.
2: HIV spreads through unprotected sex and sharing needles, not through casual contact like coughing, sneezing, touching, or shared surfaces. Early yesterday afternoon, every TV, radio, and compatible mobile phone in Manitoba went off at the same time. The test of the Alert Ready system in Manitoba went off without a hitch. Kurt Eby is the Director of Regulatory Government and Affiliate Relations with Palmarex. They're the company that runs and manages something called the National Alert Aggregation and Dissemination System, which is the tech responsible for taking over every broadcast during alerts. He said tests like the one on Wednesday are just one of many ways they ensure they're always ready.
4: It tests our system, and then it tests the technology of all the distributors on the other end to make sure that, you know, what they have in place to distribute the alerts to the proper geographic areas is working and everything like that.
2: Behind the scenes, the tests look a lot different than you'd think. EB said it relies on a lot of phone calls and puts a big focus on good communication.
4: We open a phone bridge with our counterparts for every test, and we're on to make sure that it's getting out. They'll say, you know, we got it, and it's gone. And so just to kind of do that all live.
2: The National Alert Ready system usually holds live public tests twice a year, once in May and once in November. The province has released their first fire bulletin of 2026, highlighting changes from the 2025 Wildfire Interim After Action Report to help fire control efforts for the year. Keynotes include a $1.1 million investment in aerial firefighting services, creating a new initial attack and fire base near Thompson, and a $1.2 million upgrade to the Manitoba Wildfire Service's weather information and fire mapping systems. The bulletin says spring is a very critical time for wildfire prevention. They list several prevention tips, including not to burn if there's wind, never leave outdoor fires unattended, and to fully extinguish any fire by drowning embers and ashes with water before leaving. A full list of prevention tips from the province can be found in the story on our website. Weather details coming up next.
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2: In the forecast, we'll see more clouds early this evening with a 30% chance of showers in the evening and after midnight. Tonight's low is 0 degrees. Tomorrow, we'll see a mix of sun and cloud, 30% chance of showers in the afternoon, 20 km per hour winds in the morning, and a high for the day of 12. Saturday looks to be sunny, high 10. Sunday, it's sunny, high 13. And Monday, cloudy with a 60% chance of showers, high 15. Right now in Dauphin, it's sunny. The humidity is 28%. Wind is from the northeast at 15 kilometers per hour. And it's 12 degrees. Darnell Duff with sports up next.
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9: When Grandview's Meadow Vagini arrived at the Bill Komoski Gym in Thompson for the Manitoba Winter Games, she came ready to deliver. Competing in the 14 to 17-year-old age group, she put on a standout performance. Vagini captured bronze in the level 4 all-around and balance beam, then added a silver on the uneven bars. Two bronzes and a silver, an impressive showing on the provincial stage.
10: Yeah, no, even just being there, it was amazing. Everybody was so nice. The facilities were amazing. The gymnastics gym that they had set up was, it was clean and it was open and it was really great. And even just winning anything in that sort of competitive level with the best in each club, each category, it was just, it felt really, really rewarding.
9: And Meadow wasn't done yet. How do you top two bronzes and a silver? You add gold. She soared to first place in the vault, putting an exclamation mark on a stellar performance.
10: And vault is something that I've been struggling with a little bit this year, so I was really, really happy to get that.
9: Meadow remains with the Grand Plains Gymcats and trains at least twice a week with the team.
2: Madden Atkinson of Swan River is a Red Deer Rebel. Atkinson was selected in the 6th round, 127th overall, during the second day of the draft today. Madden had a tremendous year with the Parkland U15 Rangers. He tallied 8 goals and 26 points, averaging more than a point per game in regular season play. He's also been invited to Hockey Manitoba's U16 Program of Excellence's Top 40 Camp later this month. The Calgary Stampeders announced a 2-year extension for Vernon Adams Jr. on Thursday. The new deal for the 33-year-old quarterback takes him through the 2028 season. Adams is set to embark on a 10th CFL season and second with the Stamps. Adams appeared in 17 games last season. He threw 4,247 yards on 280 for 429 passing with 21 touchdowns and 14 interceptions. He added another 332 yards and 2 TDs on the ground. Sports brought to you by Dean Cooley GM in Dauphin. That's news, weather, and sports for this hour. For local news anytime, go to 730ckdm.com.

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0: increasing cloudiness early this evening and a 30% chance of showers this evening and after midnight. Overnight low, zero. Tomorrow, a mix of sun and cloud in the morning with a 30% chance of showers in the afternoon. Wind north, 20 kilometers an hour. High 12, overnight low, minus 2. Saturday, sunshine, high 10, low, minus 4. Mother's Day, Sunday, more sunshine in the morning, high 13, overnight low 1. And Monday, cloudy conditions with a 60% chance of showers throughout the day, high 15, low 6. For news, weather, sports, or road conditions, go to 730CKDM.com.
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